0: Yeah, we got three tickets to the Brand Van concert happening this Monday night at the Pacific Palisades. But you can all in if you want to answer a couple of questions. Mainly, what is Todd's favorite cheese? Jackie just called up and said it was a form of rock. Let's see about that.
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1: 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Put your hands in the air. Give me all your money.
2: This is the story of my baby.

wild thing, I think I love you. But I wanna know for sure. Come on, hold me tight.